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1: Peace to all the hip cats and the nappy sweets. This is the Brother Question broadcasting live via satellite from the Never Never Tunnels. Nade, the rituals for today is good music. So sit back, relax, and dig the groove.

Row, I'll be just broken. 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Keep on a playing on your radio show.

Okay, we're getting there. At least I had a chunk. Okay, it's how I choose to live. No.

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Who? 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Who? 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

luminescent glimpse. There's a river of resistance, dried to cracks upon your lips.

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to know what it is. It is the world that has been pulled over your eyes.

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1: Well, Mr. Bloomfield, you've actually reached NASA's mission.
2: Thanks, Mr. Constitution.

0: strong, Justin.
1: Piper Laurie was frightening in Carrie. She is terrifying as Ruby.
0: I'm here, Nikki.
2: Baby, how I want you.
0: So, I just stand here wearing a tired smile and a tight sweater, waiting for some guy to give me a
1: She's sweet 16. Let the party begin.
3: Kind of motion picture, chastity and colors rated R.
0: Chastity. I'm not just a girl. I'm an experience.
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0: hot today. 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It is hot today.
1: You know it's hot out.
0: Yeah, I just said that. I said it's hot out here, man.
1: Yeah, you know it's hot, too.
0: Yeah, that's why I said it, man. It is hot

Everything that's everything alive grows alive. Alive. Seeds. You know, little tomato seeds you and Nancy find in your garden, how they grow into nice red.

0: thunder rolled, lightnings leapt upward, and the mountains quaked.
1: Suddenly thunder rolled, lightnings leapt upward, and the mountains quaked. Fire and smoke belched forth, falling ruinous upon the earth.

Delta Coffee. Falling ruinous upon the land. Falling ruinous upon the land. Lightning's leapt upward.